0: Recorded June 25th, 1962 at the Subo in Berkeley, California. That's Wes Montgomery on Evening Jazz with I've Grown Accustomed to Her Face. It was on a Monday night that it was decided to record this album in Subo. And Wes chose these band members who were having a night off from their regular jobs. Jimmy Cobb on the drums, Paul Chambers on bass, Johnny Griffin on tenor sax, along with Wynton Kelly on piano. Now, the name of this album is titled Full House. Apparently, that's exactly what it was at the Subo, with a line down the block and around the corner for Wes Montgomery. It's Nicole Sweeney with you till 10 p.m. on Evening Jazz. Music on the way from Art Tatum. We'll be hearing from Richard Groove Holmes. And coming up in this next set, the latest from Eva Cortez.
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0: Art Tatum with Time on My Hands. And when people heard Art Tatum play, they thought that there were more than two hands playing. On quite a few accounts, people would hear Art Tatum and think that there had to be two or three people sitting down at that piano playing. It could not possibly be one person with two hands, but that was just the greatness of Art Tatum. We heard from Bela Fleck and the Flecktones with Frontiers. Now, the Flecktones, they formed in 1988, and it would be the first time that Bela heard Victor Wooten. And it was over the phone. It was somewhat of an audition, and Bela says he wasn't really auditioning Victor because he didn't have a band. But that's kind of what happened. That's just how they got together, and that's what started the Flecktones. It wasn't really planned. It just happened. Thank goodness that it did. The best things in life sometimes come together that way. At the top of the set, we heard the latest from Eva Cortez and Spanish Harlem. No matter where you are, we are together through the music. It's Nicole Sweeney on Evening Jazz. We're going to be hearing from the Heath Brothers a little later on in this hour. And coming up, the latest from Steve Wilson.
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0: Richard Groove Holmes on Evening Jazz with the song that I always say it doesn't have to, you know, specifically be that day for us to play it. Now, Father's Day was indeed just about a week ago. So this song is still right on time. Song for my father. I got a chance to spend Father's Day with my own dad, who I will always say this about him. When the man up above was giving out top tier dads, I was so blessed to get one out of the pack. We heard from Danny Grissett with Here's That Rainy Day, and kicking it off, the latest from Steve Wilson and Avolta. We'll be hearing the latest from Hannah Marks in the next set a little later on. New music from Helen Sung's big band. It's Nicole Sweeney on Evening Jazz. 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

the many millions of little bells and Lydians would be to capture me. But you had such persistence, you wore down my resistance.

Philly's The Heath Brothers with Smilin' Billy Sweet Part 2. It features Stanley Cowell on a thumb piano that he said his sister Dolores gave to him. Now, Stanley was also the co-founder of the Strata East label that this album, Marching On, is on. We heard new music from Hannah Marks, the title track to her latest album, Feed the Fire, that title inspired by Jerry Allen. And at the top of the set, Bill Anderson with the Oscar Peterson Trio and I've Got a Crush on You. Bill loved performing with Oscar and Ray Brown, Ed Thigpen. He said they had a ball, and Oscar, just working with him was like being in a full orchestra, and Oscar was always listening. That's such an important thing, because even for us non-musicians, listening is such an important art form. Music on the way from Joe Henderson. We'll also be hearing Philly's Kenny Barron. Jazz at Your Request, just around the corner. Don't forget to include yourself in the request. You can do that by visiting WRTI.org. It's Nicole Sweeney bringing you some Caribbean fire dance with Joe Henderson on Evening Jazz.

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2: 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And so we're doing just that for you, Michael. Here's the Pat Metheny Group with Have You Heard on Evening Jazz.

0: Music from the Pat Metheny Group, that's Have You Heard. It's tonight's Jazz at Your Request from Michael in Woodbridge, Connecticut, who said, I want to single out a favorite artist of mine and one of that group's best efforts. Maybe we'll hear more from them in the future on WRTI. Well, you know, we love Pat Metheny, so thank you for sharing that. And more importantly, you know, Michael, thank you for sharing the reason why you wanted to share that song, that artist, with all of us. And like Michael, you can do the same. 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Check out the classical and jazz request form right there at your fingertips. We've got music on the way from Leslie Vincent. We'll be hearing Philly's Kenny Barron and a recording that was unreleased until now. Kicking off the next set, we'll hear from Eddie Jefferson on WRTI.
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0: New music from Helen Sung's big band, that's Pianism. Part three, Herbie Hancock paying tribute to one of her mentors. And when it comes to her projects, Helen says she wants it to be the best music that she can produce at the highest caliber. But she also wants that music to touch you, the people. She wants the music to serve people in ways that just make them feel good for the evening. We heard from Eddie Jefferson and I Got the Blues. 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Kenny Barron.
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0: He once said, this is what we call the love instrument. Because if you love it and play it like you mean it, it'll work for you. And he sure did do all of that and more. Jimmy McGriff, Philly's Own with the Worm on WRTI. We also heard from Kenny Barron's trio. Kenny, of course, representing the City of Brotherly Love with The Very Thought of You. That's new music from a 1995 concert just released not too long ago. Music on the way from Booker Irvin. It's Nicole Sweeney with you on WRTI. Coming up next, Leslie Vincent.
1: 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On July 22nd is Coltrane 100, honoring John Coltrane's legacy with Robbie Coltrane alongside the Philadelphia Orchestra. 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

From his album, The Space Book, that's Booker Irvin on Evening Jazz with Moho. We heard the latest from Leslie Vincent with Tallying Strangers. Leslie said that jazz saved her life. And she could write a million essays on how jazz has done just that. But she says that it made her chill out a lot. And it's just really taught her to let go of things that don't matter and to really care about the things that do. And to know that it's just gonna be okay. And I really, really love that because I say the same. Jazz has saved my life. It continues to save me time and time again. And I always remind all of you out there to allow jazz to be just that for you as well, to be that medicine that you need when you're hurting, to, you know, be that Kleenex that you need to wipe the tears away and to help bring the sunshine out when it's raining. My name is Nicole Sweeney. If I haven't done so already, thank you so much for allowing me into your hearts and homes with this music. More on the way coming up at 10 p.m. It's Julian Booker, Miles Davis at midnight. And you and I should make some plans to get back together to do this all over again tomorrow. But until then, be good to yourself and be good to those around you because we deserve it. Here's Brad Good to help close things out with Ernie Watts. And I miss missing you on WRTI.

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0: That's music from Larry Vukovic on WRTI to open up the 10 o'clock hour. We heard Historia de un Amor, and I am Julian Booker with you for Late Evening Jazz until 2 a.m. Glad to be with you on this Monday night. Hope you're doing well. Hope you are just settling in for an easy week. Hope you get a shortened week here as we got July 4th coming up this coming weekend. Going to be a wild week here in Philadelphia, so I will try to keep things kind of vibey for you tonight, and I got a lot of great music to get to, including something from Koshimia from his Volume 3, Ancestros Futuros, a record that came out last year that's coming up, and some Grant Green as well. And after a moment's notice, we're going to hear something from Patricia Moreno and her album Volver. That is next on Late Evening Jazz on WRTI.
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0: Friday, July 3rd, Ikechi Onyenaka performs at Spruce Street Harbor Park at Penn's Landing. 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

0: There are a lot of great Grant Green LPs. That is certainly one of them. Grant's First Stand, Miss Anne's Tempo on WRTI. We heard Koshimia in there as well, a member of the Daptone universe. I believe he played with Antibalas and a lot of other folks. That's from a record that he put out called Volume 3, Ancestros Futuros. We heard the title track and new music from Patricia Moreno to start that set from her album Volver. We heard Washington Heights, Chirino number 4. I'm Julian Booker with you until 2 o'clock on Late Evening Jazz. Of course, we've got Miles at Midnight coming up at the top of the midnight hour. Gonna do, let's see, I think we're doing one from Relaxin' with the Miles Davis Quintet. I think that's what I got coming up for you. So a relaxing edition of Miles at Midnight, and yes, indeed, one from Relaxing coming up at the top of the midnight hour. Lots to get to before that. You can always reach out to me on Instagram and Threads at Booker_Julian, on Blue Sky at Booker-Julian, or you can email me here in the studio, julian@wrti.org. We are going to get to some music from Ben Wolf and his new record, Anytime After Now. That's coming up after this on WRTI.
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Philly's Pat Martino on WRTI. I thought we'd do one from the Strings record. That was the title track. Cool and the Gang before that, which you may be saying, well, that's not exactly jazz. That is kind of true. However, I played that as part of my summer hour programming a week or two ago on the first day of summer, and got a great response. And I agree with those responses, because even though Cool and the Gang, yes, a funk and soul band, they had a lot of jazz inflected stuff. And that song in particular, such a vibe and so perfect for this time of year as we get into the really hot period of summer. That was from the Light of Worlds records, Summer Madness, and Ben Wolf in there as well from Any Time After Now. We heard Green. Julian Booker with you. We got some music from Alice Coltrane coming up from the Monastic Trio record, and some new music from Audrey Oshoa as well. This is music from Dakota Staton, and maybe I should have played this a little bit later. This is the Late Late Show on WRTI.

trio, that monastic trio, was Rashid Ali on drums and Jimmy Garrison on bass, along with Alice Coltrane. However, it wasn't always a trio because Pharoah Sanders also plays reeds on that record, and a great debut as leader from Alice Coltrane. We also heard Audrey Ochoa from her Sorceress record, new music from her, another one, and some Dakota Staton in there as well with the Late Late Show. I am Julian Booker. This show is Late Evening Jazz. It happens every Monday through Thursday night from 10 p.m. to 2 a.m. We got Miles at Midnight coming up at the top of the midnight hour, a little over an hour from now. Let's see. We got some funky Charlie Rouse coming up next hour. We got some Carmen McRae. We got some Johnny Griffin and much more. So I hope you will stay tuned right here to Late Evening Jazz on WRTI. Let's move into the 11 o'clock hour with new music from Harry Scholar and his new record called Echoes. This is Study in Orange, a song for Bill Evans on WRTI.

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Leslie Morgan on the trumpet with Benny Maupin on sax, Cedar Walton on piano, Reggie Workman on bass, Billy Higgins on drums, Cal Massey, the arranger on the 1968 album Corumba on the Blue Note label from Philly's own Lee Morgan. Also music before the top of the hour from Harry Scholar from his new record Echoes. We heard a song for Bill Evans called Study in Orange. I am Julian Booker with you until 2 o'clock this morning. Miles at Midnight coming up at the top of the midnight hour. We'll get to something from Relaxin' with the Miles Davis Quintet. Should be a lot of fun. Hope you'll tune in for that, and stay tuned until then. As I told you, some funky Charlie Rouse coming up in this next set, and we'll get to the new record from Al and Stacey Shulman, their new one under the project As Is, called Crazy World. That's coming up after this on WRTI. Here's another pick from our Moments Notice Jazz listings on WRTI. 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

0: Charlie Rouse with In a Funky Way from 1974. I talk about this a lot, but I would put the Strata East label right up there as one of the all-time great jazz labels. That 1970s output, so many great records, including that one featuring Charlie Rouse. And let's see, George Davis is on that record as well. David Lee on the drums. Stanley Clark actually plays bass on a couple of the tracks, though. Not that one. He does not play bass on In a Funky Way. Kind of ironic because, well, Stanley Clark, quite funky. But Martin Rivera played bass on that. I digress. I am Julian Booker. Good to be with you. You can find me on Instagram and Threads at Booker_Julian, on Blue Sky at Booker-Julian. You can also email me here in the studio, julian@wrti.org. I say this a lot. It is always such a privilege, such a pleasure to be playing music for you on the radio, and I thank you so much for being here and allowing me to do so. Going to get to some music from a former Philadelphia resident, Rich Willie, and Philly's John Swanna from the new record entitled Laid Back Volume 1. That's coming up on WRTI.
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0: That's Virginia McDonald's version of a Charles Mingus tune, Duke Ellington's Sound of Love. Charles Mingus wrote that in 1974. And that latter day Charles Mingus period, man, there's some really great stuff, including things like the Cumbia and Jazz Fusion record, all kinds of good stuff. And I think that was one of his great, great later compositions. That was Virginia McDonald's version, as I mentioned, on her new one called In Search Of. We heard Vince Ector from the Renewal of the Spirit record with Night Dreamer on this Monday night, and Rich Willie featuring John Swanna on the EV before that, the electric valve instrument from the new record Laid Back Volume 1. We heard Triple Play. I am Julian Booker, and we got new music from Charles Chan coming up, and we will hear some Johnny Griffin as well. Going to hear some Carmen McRae coming up as well, but first we are going to tell you about our upcoming programming for 4th of July weekend. Check this out. You'll learn a little bit more about our Sounds of America weekend.
1: 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From Bernstein to Basie, Copeland to Coltrane, and everything in between. 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

That's the Johnny Griffin Quartet doing Cherokee from Way Out on WRTI. New music from Charles Chen. His new album is entitled The Long Way Home. That was a version of Squatty Roo, and Carmen McRae started that set. From Any Old Time, we heard I'm Glad There's You. I'm Julian Booker. Going to get to music from the Miles Davis Quintet coming up for the top of the midnight hour for Miles at Midnight. That's in just a few minutes. We will move into next hour with music from Trio Sense. The German group has a pretty recent record called Stories of Life that we've really been enjoying from it. This is Marrakesh Swing taking us into midnight on WRTI.

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2: You are listening to WRTI. Julian Booker with you. It's the top of the midnight hour. That means it's time for Miles at Midnight, which we do every Monday through Thursday night, play a classic Miles Davis track. And we are getting to something that was released in March of 1958. This was part of the legendary May and October sessions with the first great quintet that happened in 1956. Miles Davis on the trumpets, John Coltrane on tenor sax, Red Garland on piano, Paul Chambers on bass, and Philly Joe Jones on the drums. We are going to relax a bit on this now Tuesday morning with the Miles Davis Quintet doing this version of Woody and You on WRTI.

always got to remind myself to not talk over the band there. Woody and You, the Dizzy Gillespie tune, recorded on May 11th, 1956, with Miles Davis's first great quintet. Miles, Coltrane, Red Garland, Paul Chambers, Philly Joe Jones, released in March of 1958. That is what we do tonight for Miles at Midnight, which again, we do every Monday through Thursday. If you'd like to get your suggestions in for a future edition of Miles at Midnight, you can always do so by reaching out to me on Instagram or Threads at Booker_Julian, on Blue Sky at Booker-Julian. You can email me in the studio, julian@wrti.org. Or, well, those are kind of all the ways you can get in touch with me. I guess you could, we could do like a, you know, tin can and twine thing. Okay, I'm not going to go down that road. At any rate, we are going to get to music from Ricky Lee Jones coming up. Something from Jazz Record, She Put Up a few years ago, entitled Pieces of Treasure. That's coming up next on WRTI. Here's another pick from our Moments Notice Jazz listings on WRTI. Tuesday, June 30th, the Bokhani Dyer Trio perform at Chris's Jazz Cafe in Center City. 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

0: That's Navarro on WRTI with Barry's Bop. Also, that new one from the Carlos Enriquez Big Band in tribute to the great Thelonious Monk, Monk Con Clave, version of maybe, just maybe, Thelonious Monk's best-known tune, Round Midnight, and Ricky Lee Jones in there as well. Again, that record came out a few years ago. Ricky Lee Jones, probably best known as someone who makes sometimes jazz-inflected music in her pop music, but has a pretty straight-ahead jazz record she put out a few years ago called Pieces of Treasure. We heard Just in Time. Julian Booker with you. We've got music coming up from Hank Crawford in this next set from maybe my favorite Hank Crawford LP, a fantastic one called Wildflower. We'll do that after we hear music from Warren Wolf. Coming up after this message, something from Warren Wolf's new one, Smooth Vibes, on WRTI.
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0: That's Hank Crawford doing a version of the Stevie Wonder and Yvonne Wright tune, You've Got a Bad Girl, from just an absolute knockout LP on the Kudu label from 1973, recorded in June of that year. In fact, recorded June 28th and 29th of 1973. Hank Crawford on the alto sax, and too many musicians to mention all of them, but Idris Muhammad on the drums, Bob Cranshaw on the bass, among others. Bob James, the arranger and conductor on that. And yeah, great one from 1973 from Hank Crawford. And Warren Wolf in there. His new one is called Smooth Vibes. That was Fabrica. Julian Booker with you. Going to open the 1 o'clock hour with some Tamika Reid. Before then, we got music from the great trombonist Melba Liston. And we got new music from Gabrielle Cavassa. We'll hear something from her new one, Diavola, coming up next on WRTI.
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An artist that does not always get her due, and boy, should she. Melba Liston from Melba Liston and Her Bones with Blues Melba, the great trombone player Melba Liston, and a fantastic arranger as well. Gabrielle Cavassa in there as well. Her new album is entitled Diavola. We heard Angelo. I'm Julian Booker, and we are going to get to new music from the guitarist Lalavone de la Rosa. That's coming up. Some Yusef Lateef next hour, and we're going to dig into a great extended cut from Emmanuel Wilkins. New Live at the Village Vanguard. Now, we've been featuring these new Live at the Village Vanguard records for the past couple months at this point, and we are now into Live at the Village Vanguard Volume 3. So we'll hear something from that in the 1 o'clock hour. Let's move into next hour with the guitarist Albert. This is from his 2025 album, Eclecticity. It is a long haul on WRTI.

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0: Tamika Reid and her quartet on WRTI was 17 West. Tamika Reid was a guest on The Late Set a couple months back. I highly recommend giving a listen to that and really all the episodes of The Late Set, including the most recent one with Emmett Cohen. And there is a great exclusive performance video from Emmett Cohen in our studios. That's all available now at WRTI.org. And before the top of the hour, we heard music from Al Bayer and the Eclecticity record that was Long Haul. Julian Booker with you until 2 o'clock this morning. Bobby Booker coming in from 2 until 6. Going to get to music from The Breaks, which is that new trio featuring Robert Walter, Eddie Roberts, along with Stanton Moore of Galactic. But coming up in this next set, we got new music from La Lavonda La Rosa and some Betty Carter coming up next. That's after this on WRTI.
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0: That's new music from guitarist Lala Von De La Rosa. It features Jeff Tane Watts, Luis Perdomo, John Benitez, Ingrid Jensen, Ned Gould, and David Suleiman. Really enjoying this new record from Lala Von De La Rosa. That was Si Por Mi Llueve from her new album, Jules. We also heard music from Betty Carter in there, from Inside Betty Carter. That was Beware My Heart. I am Julian Booker. You can call me Jules if you'd like. You can find me on Instagram and Threads at Booker_Julian, on Blue Sky at Booker-Julian, or you can email me here in the studio, julian@wrti.org. Got a long thing from Emmanuel Wilkins Quartet and more coming up on WRTI.
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0: That's music from Live at the Village Vanguard Volume 3 from the Emmanuel Wilkins Quartet Ring Shout on WRTI. We also heard Yousef Lateef in there with In the Evening in this early morning hour, and The Breaks in there as well from their self-titled album. I am Julian Booker. I'll be with you for a little while longer again. Bobby Booker sitting in for Jazz Through the Night coming up from 2 until 6. Classic from Eddie Lockjaw Davis coming up in this next set. We'll also dig into that record from Julian Lage earlier this year called Scenes from Above. And coming up next, music from Catherine Russell recorded live at Jazz at Lincoln Center on WRTI.
1: July 4th weekend is coming up, and we're celebrating with the Sounds of America on WRTI. From Bernstein to Basie, Copeland to Coltrane, and everything in between, we're honoring 250 years of the United States with great American classical pieces and three song sets from your favorite American jazz artists. 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

Hassetti Lockjaw Davis on WRTI. Man, I love that one. Train Whistle. Also, Julian Lodge from Scenes from Above, featuring a great band, including John Medeski on the keys. That was Opal and Catherine Russell. Starting that set from Live at Jazz at Lincoln Center, we heard You Ain't Living Right. I am Julian Booker. I am getting out of here. Hope you have a great rest of your early morning. And I'm going to leave you with some Bob James from One, doing Feel Like Making Love on WRTI. Take care.

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0: That was SKJ from Milt Jackson, taken from his classic Sunflower album. Definitely that unmistakable sound that helped define modern jazz vibraphone. Thanks for being a part of this listening experience known as Jazz Through the Night. I'm Bobby Booker, sitting in for Josh Jackson as we continue our music adventure together on listener-supported WRTI 90.1. Let's take a moment to notice.
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being. Instead of surfing in the dirt like a serpent, go dance in the whirlwind. For those who have heard it, God becomes a silence, huge and glowing, pouring from the deepest in the

0: lyrical touch and thoughtful improvisational stylings of pianist Sam Yahel. That was Coco Kokoro from the album Quiet Flow. We also enjoyed the stylings of Kurt Elling with Tanya Jean, taken from The Messenger. Elling has such a remarkable gift for turning a lyric into a conversation. It's listener-supported WRTI 90.1. I'm Bobby Booker, sitting in for Josh Jackson. You're tuned to Jazz Through the Night.
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0: The joyful trumpet stylings of the incomparable Clifford Brown with Sweet Clifford, featured on Brown and Roach Incorporated. The Roach is, of course, Max Roach on drums. Barry Green also in the mix, a talent who has spent decades as both a performer and educator, carrying forth the hard bop tradition with elegance and swing. You heard an example of that talent with Unit 7, taken from the Giants collection. I'm Bobby Booker, sitting in for Josh Jackson with some great artists still to come, including Ileana Elias. On listener-supported WRTI 90.1, this is Jazz Through the Night.
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guitarist Matt Stevens there with The Air Is Thick. We also heard the stylings of one of Philadelphia's finest, bassist Charles Fambro. From the City Tribes collection, we heard the late bassist perform Past Time. Opening up with the vocal stylings of Ilian Elias, the tune Brazil. Opening up that set of music on Jazz Through the Night. And we've got some more great artists still in store for you as we close out this hour with Buddy Tate and Buck Clayton on listener-supported WRTI 90.1. I'm Bobby Booker, sitting in for Josh Jackson on this edition of Jazz Through the Night.

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0: I'm Bobby Booker, sitting in for Josh Jackson here on Jazz Through the Night. And thanks for spending these overnight hours with me. You're in a place where music always has a story to tell. And one of those storytellers, bassist Oscar Pettiford, indeed, always knew how to make that bass be an adventure for your ears. And we heard an example of that with Bohemia After Dark. Let's continue our music groove with so many great artists still to come, including Eastern Rebellion and Tony Williams. But first, let's take a moment to notice.
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ATI. 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

0: 24 minutes of music there from SML, short for small, medium, large, as they bring their mission of collective improvisation to the forefront in that performance of the drums. And we also enjoy the vocal stylings of Samara Joy with Linger a While. Definitely a dynamo in the new generation of jazz singers. It's Jazz Through the Night. I'm Bobby Booker, and I'm so delighted to be a part of your listening experience, sitting in for Josh Jackson on member-supported WRTI 90.1.
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0: You composers have shaped the sound of modern music the way Antonio Carlos Jobim has. We heard a selection from the classic album Wave, that being Triste. We also enjoyed the LaBeouf brothers, identical twins and accomplished composers, performing In Captivity on member-supported WRTI 90.1. I'm Bobby Booker, sitting in for Josh Jackson, with so many great artists still to come, including Tony Williams, on Jazz Through the Night.
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Simple Pleasure, performed by Eastern Rebellion, as led by pianist Cedar Walton. Definitely one of the great collaborations that he has been a part of. We also enjoy the Chicago Soul Jazz Collective. They are so rooted in the groove, and we heard a sample of that with No Wind, No Rain. I'm Bobby Booker, and I'm so delighted to be sitting in for Josh Jackson here on member-supported WRTI 90.1 as we continue our music mix with a great collaboration. Up next, Ron Carter and Yotam Silberstein on Jazz Through the Night.

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0: from the album Civilization, drummer Tony Williams, who definitely is one of jazz's most musical voices. I'm Bobby Booker, sitting in for Josh Jackson, and I'm so honored that you are sharing this time with me here on WRTI 90.1. Whether you are beginning your day or just squeezing in some more time before sunrise, I'm just glad you're here, and we've got some more great music still to come. But first, let's take a moment to notice on Jazz Through the Night.
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0: You just heard a tune entitled For Duke P, a.k.a. XYZ, performed by Civil Disobedience, an ensemble that definitely continues to demonstrate the evolution of jazz. Candace Springs also in the mix, with that ability to blend soul, jazz, and R&B. We heard an interpretation of You've Changed. I'm Bobby Booker. So honored am I to be sitting in for Josh Jackson on this edition of Jazz Through the Night, heard exclusively on member-supported WRTI 90.1.
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0: From Dr. Lonnie Smith, we heard Mellow Mood, taken from the album Spiral. We always enjoy that unmistakable Hammond B3 sound. We also enjoyed the sounds of Billy Childs with that performance, Like Father, Like Son. As we enjoy this music time together on WRTI 90.1. I'm Bobby Booker, sitting in for Josh Jackson as we continue our music adventure with some great artists still to come, including Doye and Art Pepper on Jazz Through the Night.
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pianist Cedar Walton putting his own stamp on John Coltrane's Blue Train, one of jazz's enduring classics. We also enjoyed a selection from the landmark recording, Art Pepper Meets the Rhythm Section, as we enjoyed the effortless chemistry those musicians demonstrated in that rendition of You'd Be So Nice to Come Home To. And we also enjoyed the jazz vocal tradition as delivered to us by Doye with It's a Lovely Day. I second that emotion. It is a lovely night. I'm Bobby Booker, sitting in for Josh Jackson on listener-supported WRTI 90.1.

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0: bassist Ron McClure leading his trio with that performance entitled Goodbye. I'm Bobby Bucker, and I am so delighted to be sitting in for Josh Jackson. Thanks for spending the night with me here on WRTI 90.1. The dawn is just starting to peek over the horizon, but we've got more good music in store, and all for you. As we continue our music mix together, let's take a moment to notice on Jazz Through the Night.
1: 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Tuesday, June 30th, the Bokhani Dyer Trio perform at Chris's Jazz Cafe in Center City. 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

0: From his work with Miles Davis to his own deeply expressive recordings, Gary Bartz has spent more than six decades moving the music forward. We heard him team up with Your Brother's Keeper in that performance of Ground Loop. And we also heard a young Aretha Franklin from her Columbia recordings, where her extraordinary voice was already unmistakable. We heard her rendition of This Bitter Earth on listener-supported WRTI 90.1. I'm Bobby Booker, and I'm so honored to be sitting in for Josh Jackson. You're tuned to Jazz Through the Night.
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0: Bria Skjernberg really knows how to combine that dazzling trumpet work with that infectious sense of fun, especially with the tune we just heard, Hip Check, from So This Is The Day. We also enjoyed tenor saxophonist Teddy Edwards and Houston Person on That's All, kicking things off with Steve Wilson and The Eyes of Love. It's Jazz Through the Night. I'm Bobby Booker, and I'm definitely in love with this music. I'm so delighted to be here in lieu of Josh Jackson as we continue our music groove together on listener-supported WRTI 90.1.
1: July 4th weekend is coming up, and we're celebrating with the Sounds of America on WRTI. From Bernstein to Basie, Copeland to Coltrane, and everything in between, we're honoring 250 years of the United States with great American classical pieces and 3-song sets from your favorite American jazz artists. 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

pianist Andrew Hill with the title selection from his landmark Blue Note recording, Black Fire. Sarah Sharp also in the mix with some advice. Don't think twice. It's all right. I'm Bobby Bucker, sitting in for Josh Jackson. And before I bid you adieu, I must remind you, all things are possible when you're bold enough to believe. Stay safe. 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

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I'm Josh Jackson. 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

Way too often, life has us scrolling, swiping, and screaming. WRTI invites you to delete the chaos and join me on The Bridge. I'm J. Michael Harrison. 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

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Tuesday, June 30th, the Bokhani Dyer Trio perform at Chris's Jazz Cafe in Center City. 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

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Tuesday, June 30th, the Bokhani Dyer Trio perform at Chris's Jazz Cafe in Center City. 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

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Tuesday, June 30th, the Bokhani Dyer Trio perform at Chris's Jazz Cafe in Center City. 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

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Tune into The Get Down with me, Julian Booker. 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

0: Happy birthday to Ken Fowser. He's with Ben Jalise on that one. Stranded in Elizabeth. I think they're talking about Elizabeth, New Jersey. And Ken was actually a little further down south in Jersey when he took his first lesson with a teacher named Tony Salicandro. And he said that at the end of the lesson, Tony ended up playing keys with him. And Ken found himself having a good time, so much so he was laughing, and not because anything was funny, but he was just so overwhelmed with the joy that he was having playing music. It was in that moment that he realized he was going to be doing music for the rest of his life. And like Ken, I hope you have that same experience. Hopefully the music overwhelms you in a way that it makes you laugh, it makes you smile, it just makes you feel good. It's Nicole Sweeney with you on Evening Jazz. So much more music on the menu to just fill your soul. We're going to be hearing from Clifford Brown and Max Roach. New music from Gabrielle Cavassa. And coming up in this next set, Candace Springs.
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0: He was influenced by Thelonious Monk and Bud Powell, as well as the gospel music that he heard in his dad's church. That's Hampton Hawes on Evening Jazz with Feelin' Fine. We heard new music from the LeBouf brothers with Off Center. And at the top of the set, Candace Springs, celebrating Lady Day, Billie Holiday, with I'm a Fool to Want to. It's Nicole Sweeney with more music on the way. We'll hear from who I call my birthday twin, Dexter Gordon, coming up in the next set. And today marks the last month of June. If you can believe it, it seems like time is certainly flying. But you have more than enough time to support WRTI. Today is our last day of the fiscal year. And what that means is that before we kind of close things out, you still have time to support the music and programming that you enjoy here at WRTI. It doesn't take a lot of time. It doesn't take a lot of money. Whatever you have to give to the station truly means a lot. You can do it now. Don't wait. 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

0: Music from the Dexter Gordon Quartet. That's Ruby, My Dear, from an album titled Manhattan Symphony. Dexter was originally from the West Coast, Los Angeles, and even before he started playing the sax, he got a chance to hear so much music. He was about 9 or 10 when he would hear big bands on the radio. His dad would take him to theaters. His dad was also a doctor, so you can imagine that there were some perks that Dexter's dad had. So coming by the house would be Duke Ellington, Lionel Hampton, Marshall Royal, Ethel Waters, just stopping by the house. You can imagine that experience, what it has on a kid, and Dexter definitely took that music and experience to heart. We heard from Clifford Brown and Max Roach with Sandu, and kicking off the set, Warren Wolf with a classic tune, Take Five. And I often have to remind myself that it's not necessarily Dave Brubeck's Take Five, because it was Paul Desmond who composed that classic tune. It's Nicole Sweeney with you on Evening Jazz. More music on the way. We'll say happy heavenly birthday to Lena Horne. And in this next set, the latest from Gabrielle Cavassa.
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2: The

He's appeared on recordings like Migos's Ah Om and Dexter Gordon's Doing All Right. He's also played alongside Lou Donaldson and Eddie Lockjaw Davis, just to name a few. That's music from Horace Parlan on Evening Jazz with I Want to Be Loved. At the top of the set, we heard the title track from Gabriel Cavazos' latest album. She was recently signed to the Blue Note label. We heard Diavola. Music on the way from Count Basie. We'll also hear the latest from Catherine Russell. It's Nicole Sweeney on Evening Jazz. Don't forget to visit us at WRTI.org and check out the playlist. It's a really great way to jot down some of the new titles that you're hearing and even some of the classic ones. So be sure to visit us at WRTI.org. Music on the way from Sam Yahel. He's going to join us now to close things out this hour. Here's I Wish I Knew.

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0: Music from Count Basie on WRTI. That's Flight of the Foobirds. And in an interview, he was asked how he wanted to be remembered. And his answer wasn't as one of the great band leaders of all time, which he is. His response was just to be remembered as a nice guy. And that's one of the things about Count Basie that I, of course, have never met him, but just reading about him, he was humble. He wasn't full of ego, certainly full of the music. And I think that humility certainly came through his music. And that's one of the reasons why, and there's many, but that's one of the important reasons why we should play these classic artists here on WRTI, because, I mean, they truly carry the torch of the history of the music. And, you know, the new music that we play today is continuing the legacy. And that's the experience that you get here at WRTI, the classics, brand new music. And it's because of you that we're able to do that. It's Nicole Sweeney on Evening Jazz. Today is June 30th. It's the last day of our fiscal year, which means there's time for you to support the music. You can do it now at WRTI.org. Coming up next, we're going to say happy heavenly birthday to Lena Horne.
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0: Frank Morgan on Evening Jazz with Lullaby. Frank's dad, Stanley, played the guitar, and that is the instrument that Frank originally took up until he saw Charlie Parker take one of his first solos with Jay McShann in Detroit. And it was actually his dad, Stanley, that took him to see that show and introduced Frank to Bird backstage. We heard new music from the North Meets West trio with Where Children Still Play. This is a trio with Christian Sands. Many of you may be familiar with that name. So this is a new project by him that we are proud to feature on WRTI. Kicking off the set, born on this day, actress, activist, singer, Lena Horne, with It's All Right With Me. It's Nicole Sweeney hanging out with you on Evening Jazz. Music on the way from Miles Davis. We'll be hearing from Jamaica's own Dizzy Reese. And Philly's Lee Morgan joining us too. So don't go anywhere. Stay right here because the music is fine. Kicking off the next set, the latest from Jonathan Suazo.
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The latest from Rich Willie featuring John Swanna, that's Long Lost Brothers, from their album titled Laid Back Volume 1, which means Volume 2 is probably coming, but yeah, we're enjoying Volume 1 right now. And I love that title, Laid Back, because if you're like me, from the time you get up, you're just kind of running around your brain, you're physically getting things done. It's nice to have this time to just sit back, relax, and be laid back and enjoy the music. We heard Miles Davis with Pinocchio from that classic album Nefertiti with his second great quintet. This album would mark Miles's last time doing an all-acoustic recording. At the top of the set, we heard the latest from Jonathan Suazo, En Si No Fuera Por Tu Amor. That's what we've got on the way. More music that you can just enjoy. Sit back, relax, but as I like to encourage you, when that music moves you, and if you can, move along with it. It's Nicole Sweeney on Evening Jazz, Lee Morgan on the way, and Catherine Russell coming up to kick off the next set. July 4th weekend is coming up, and we're celebrating with the Sounds of America on WRTI. From Bernstein to Basie, Copeland to Coltrane, and everything in between, we're honoring 250 years of the United States with great American classical pieces and three song sets from your favorite American jazz artists. Friday, July 3rd through Sunday, July 5th, it's your Independence Day weekend soundtrack on Philadelphia's source for classical music and jazz, WRTI.

From the album The Gigolo, that's Lee Morgan, Philly Zone on WRTI with Yes I Can, No You Can't. We also heard music from a living legend, Jamaica's own Dizzy Reese, 95 years young is how old Dizzy is. That spirit is Parkus. You know, Dizzy, as I mentioned, was born in Kingston, Jamaica, and he moved to the UK to do some work. It was there where he met Miles Davis, who encouraged him to come to New York City, which he did, and he wasted no time getting down to business. Dizzy is on Art Blakey's Africaine album, where he's not playing the trumpet, he's actually playing congas alongside Wayne Shorter and Lee Morgan. At the top of the set, we heard from Catherine Russell live at Jazz at Lincoln Center with Now You're Talking My Language, which music certainly is. I've said this before. I've been in conversations with people whose first language wasn't English. But when we got to talking music, we understood each other so, so well, because music is indeed a language. Much more of it on the way with Nicole Sweeney. It's Evening Jazz. We're going to hear from Donald Byrd, something new from Eliane Ilias, and getting back to the music with something new, here's Sharon Minamoto with Rosebud.